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When you're with me, I look my best. God, I'm so impressed. Yeah, it feels like sick. Put you on with a brand new suit.

0: Escolta Zicat. 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
1: Hey, what up, girl?
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1: Let's
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We're from Denmark, way up to Caledonia. We're from Denmark, way up to

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And all those older guys, they said that he was mean and cruel, but you know, I want to play football for the coach. They said I was a little too lightweight to play linebacker, so that I'm playing right in. I want to play football.

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I love it. It started out as a way for me to communicate with other people and myself. I don't want to say that it saved my life, but it gave me a life. 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

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I started to wonder

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1: Escoltes ICAT.

0: goals. I just want to dance all night, have a little fun. I think I might.
1: I've got you on my mind. Let's have a good time.
0: 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I think I might.